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1: Oh, my goodness. I love you. 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
0: Girl, I love you, too. I'm going to go out on a limb and say you're not going back to school. You might be a little beyond that.
1: Oh, I'm way beyond that, but Chase Neiman's bringing you on a shopping spree. We're going to meet Cannon with a K someday.
0: Oh, I would love that. Why don't you start by following Open House Party on TikTok, and then we'll take it from there. How does that sound?
1: Okay.
0: All right. Thank you for listening to OHP on 92 Pro FM. Congratulations.
1: Thank you. Thank you so much. Thank you.

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0: K92. Open house parties on. I'm Canna with a K. Niall Horan's here next. What are you guys doing?
1: I'm driving home from vacation.
0: Oh, wow. Where'd you go?
1: Myrtle Beach, South Carolina.
0: Oh, how was it?
1: It was good. We got sick.
0: You got sick? How'd you get sick? You didn't eat Taco Bell lettuce, did you?
1: No, I did not. No.
0: What'd you do?
1: I think it was just from germy kids, honestly.
0: Oh, that happens. They're like little petri dishes.
1: Oh, yeah, absolutely. They're
0: did
1: gross.
0: You stop at that little south of the border place, or did you keep going?
1: I did not stop there, no.
0: There's like 75,000 billboards for it, and then you stop there, and you realize it's grimy and disgusting, and you'll never do it again.
1: Okay, no, I've heard of it.
0: I mean, don't get me wrong. I'll do some grimy and disgusting things, but that's not one of them. What should we play?
1: I like Stomper.
0: Oh, my God, me too. Did your boyfriend get sick?
1: Yes, he did. He got it worse.
0: Oh, man, that sucks.
2: Yeah, especially when you gotta drive home.
0: That's okay. I'm sure she'll make you feel better when you get home.
2: Yeah, she's better.
0: Fan you with a palm frond and feed you grapes. Thank you for riding with Open House Party, guys.
1: Thank

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1: Hey, it's Niall Horan here, and I'll be with Cannon tonight on Open House Party.
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8: Open House Party. He's here on a phone that sounds really crappy, but he is here. Niall Horan, you've been away for a little while.
1: Yeah, no, I've been away, but I've been in the studio like most days, I'd say 5 days a week for the last, probably since start of December last year. So yeah, I'm definitely ready to get it. I'm in a studio again right now. I'm recording something special. I can't tell you what it is, but I'm recording something cool, and I'm back in the studio again today. I'm like, oh Jesus, I want to get the hell out of here.
8: I hate it when artists do that. They're like, oh, I'm doing something special, but I can't tell you what it is, and then later I'll hear about it, or I'll see it, and I'll say, that's the shit they were doing that day they couldn't tell me about.
1: Exactly. No. The minute you hear it, you'll understand. If you hear me doing some different version of a song or whatever, you'll know that you were on the phone to me while I was doing it.
8: I love it. Niall Horan's chilling with us. Open House Party song. We're coming up. I know.

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Call 800-669-1010. Remember, the final decision is yours. OHP K92.

K92. 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My boy Niall Horan is hanging out. You got to hear about some of the aliases he's used as he's traveled around, not just with One Direction, but on his own, like checking into hotels and stuff. He'll tell

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1: I used to have. I've done every soccer player under the planet.
0: Yeah.
1: I was like random people. I was like I would like Google the Secretary of State of Sweden, or, and I would just, I don't know, just like be a random person. 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

0: Party. 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So I'll leave it at that.
1: But we're going to have a great time at tour. Come on,
0: we'll smear some Oreos on our nipples.
1: Yeah, maybe we could.
0: We'll leave everyone with that visual that they probably didn't need today. Thank you, Niall.
1: Good night.
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0: 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Open House Party Throwback Turbo Mix is coming up next. This girl from Providence is back. What are you doing?
1: I'm waiting for you.
0: Oh, yeah? What are we going to do? Play Scrabble?
1: Oh, no. 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
0: Where's your husband?
1: My husband's sitting right on the side of me.
0: Oh, whoa. 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I got to go.
1: No way. We're all invited to this.

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0: Now, let's open the musical time capsule, where every song is a blast from the past, bringing back memories of simpler times, awkward first dates, and that euphoric feeling of unboxing your first iPhone. 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

the show tonight. I love that. 800-669-1010. There is no doubt why Taylor stands somber the way she does. The man is such an incredible songwriter. Taking on body image issues in this song, he is so

0: My personal favorite artist right now, Somber on Open House Party. I'm Canna with a K. Thank you for riding with us tonight. I want to thank Niall Horan for being here. Right now, I want to tell you about something that we're going to be doing in a couple of weeks here on the show, and that is live streaming Open House Party as we do the show. It's going to be complete chaos. Guess what I like? Yep. So step one is follow Open House Party on TikTok, and we'll follow you back. The big three is on the way.
1: Open House Party.
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0: house party. 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
0: Oh, how was the fair?
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0: What's the best thing you ate?
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0: 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I'm Canna with a K. What's your name?
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1: It is.
0: I love it. What are you doing tonight, Memory?
1: I'm going to be out DoorDash in a little while, and then I'm just going to go home.
0: You realize with a name like that, you're literally never allowed to forget to put the straws in the bag, right?
1: Oh, yeah.

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0: requested, we listened. From your requests on the phone and on social, these are the three biggest, most requested songs across North America tonight. Welcome to the Open House Party Big Three.
1: Yes, here they are, the big ones, the biggins on Open House Party.

0: open house party. The biggest songs on the planet right this minute. On the Big Three, this is number one.
1: This song is back not only on the Big Three, but at number one tonight. A lot of people wanted to hear this girl, and she is incredible. And everybody always calls for this remix and asks what it is. The Scooter remix.

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13: 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And finally, it's time. 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

0: 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Open house party's on. What's good tonight?
1: Just, you know, in my car, just driving with a friend, you know, just trying to see where the vibes are at.
0: And where are the vibes at? Have you found any so far?
1: I got a Chick-fil-A tonight.
0: Oh!

0: Absolutely. You called a national radio show. No pressure, though.
1: Okay. I'm a big heavy metal fan, or say rock or metal.
0: Oh, you came to the right place.
1: Exactly.
0: Not really, but how about this?
1: Yes.
0: Boom, where are you at?
1: Old Forge, PA.
0: All right, thanks for calling OHP. Rock out.
1: Thank you.

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0: your K92 Morning Thing with Monica and Antoine. Happy Monday to you. Today's going to be a clear one, a high of 84, currently 59 in Roanoke, 59 in Lynchburg, and 56 in the NRV. And I tell you what, there's nothing worse than waking up to an alert on your phone saying someone's trying to sign into your account from Bangkok or wherever the hell.
1: Oh, you don't know where it was. I'm about to say
0: it was like from different countries.
1: That's weird.
0: Yeah, but I had to.

0: change all the passwords for everything.
1: And so when you say account, what account are you referencing?
0: So my Apple account. So my phone sent me, when you pop up. And so you wake up out of your sleep, you look at your phone, you're like, oh no. Because you had that urgent, like, oh my gosh, somebody is trying to hack into everything. So changing all the passwords.
1: So were they just trying to hack into your Apple account, or were they trying to hack into other accounts too? I'm just trying to say, because I don't have like Apple devices.
0: I have Apple, you know, I have Apple devices, of course. So they're trying to log into my Apple account, but then it sends out that additional change your emails and everything because they're trying to get into that too.
1: Do you use Apple Pay as well?
0: Yes.
1: Okay. All right. I'm wrapping my head around this whole thing.
0: Yeah, but just basically just changing all the stuff. Got it done. Got it done.
1: All right. Well, I will see your people trying to hack into your account, and I will raise you a skunk.
0: Oh, you don't tell me you got sprayed or something got sprayed.
1: So I did not get sprayed, but as I was getting ready for bed last night, started to smell a skunk. I'm like, okay, well, you know, there's deer in the backyard. I've seen a skunk in my backyard before, so maybe that's there. But then I woke up in the middle of the night, and the smell was so strong, Monica, that I almost got out of the bed to make sure the garage door was closed. The smell of the skunk was so strong. I'm like, okay, I left the garage open. Mm. He or she is in my house.
0: Yep, yep.
1: But then I said, you know what? That's going to be a problem I'm going to deal with a couple hours. If I go down there right now at 1 o'clock in the morning, I'm not prepared to fight a skunk.
0: No,
1: I'm not prepared to figure all that out. So I'm going to try to sleep a little bit, gain some more energy, and then me and Pepe Le Pew can go at it a little bit later.
0: I was going to say, were you able to sleep through that?
1: I was able to sleep. I was exhausted. I was just absolutely exhausted. Yeah. And fortunately, when I woke up, my garage is also closed. But as soon as I open the garage, I still don't know where this skunk is. But it's like the smell of the skunk was waiting on the other side of the garage door.
0: Ooh.
1: As soon as I opened it, it just
0: smacked you in the face.
1: Smacked me in the face. Said,
0: oh,
1: good morning.
0: You have a new pet.
1: I think I do. Somewhere. I don't know where it is. I hope the deer won. Normally, I cheer against the deer.
0: Oh,
1: but I hope the deer won this fight.

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1: Why are you shunning that one cousin?
0: Yes, that one cousin. What's up, cuz? You'll find out next.
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3: 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I only own one set of bed sheets. I don't see the need to purchase multiple when I can just wash this one pair and put it back on my bed. I think everyone's wasting money owning multiple sheets and blankets, to be honest.
2: As long as they're clean.
1: He sounds like he's eating a sub in bed.
2: Why do you think he's eating a sub?
1: I just pick up that he's eating a sub.
2: Is it a meatball sub?
1: Yes, it is. You knew. Yeah, you know it.
2: I don't know. I mean, as long as you're washing them as often as you should be, I guess it's okay.
1: We have text to 52353. This one says, I'm allowing all of my wedding guests to bring a plus one to my wedding, except for a cousin of mine. She has been dating one of my exes behind my back, and I recently found out. So her invitation says, I specified only one married partner can attend.
2: Only married partners can attend.
1: Oh,
2: so she...
1: Yes.
2: There's going to be other boyfriend and girlfriends except for this cousin?
1: Yes.
2: If they are hooking up with your ex behind your back...
1: But why invite him at all?
2: Because it's still family. Your mama probably made him. Your mama's like, listen, you got to invite her. She got to be there.
1: Okay.
2: Another confession text to 52353. I've been lying to my sister. Oh, more family drama. She gave me a hideous painting for my birthday that she saw at a yard sale, and it made her think of me. I thanked her for it, acted excited, and then donated it to Goodwill 2 days later. She asked me last weekend if I put it up, and I told her that I haven't found a good space for it yet. Yeah.
1: An ugly painting.
2: I mean, it's sweet. It's the intention.
1: She said hideous. She said, this reminds me of you. What? Rude. Okay, this right here. Let's see. I will often tell friends and family that my boss denied my PTO request in order to get out of going on trips that I can't afford. It's easier to say that than for them to have pity on me.
2: Yeah, I mean, you know, whatever it takes. It's your life.
1: Uh-huh, do whatever.
2: Make you feel comfortable.
1: Yeah, we have another voice memo.
4: Okay, so I'm going to sound like somebody's mom here, but if I stay at a nice hotel... They have like that really good shampoo and lotion or like those coffee pods. I'm totally going to take every extra one of them when I leave the room. I mean, I don't mean just one, like all of them. I'm going to clean them out. And actually, I actually compare hotels now based on how much free stuff I think I might be able to bring home. My guest bathroom pretty much looks like a tiny little hotel supply closet at this point.
2: They should put that in a Yelp review. People that are reviewing hotels be like, hey, this is a great hotel, and you can get three lotions.
1: Well, I'm going to tell you now, you can't take the big ones.
2: What happens if you take the big ones,
1: Monica? You get charged.
2: More covert confessions. I don't know how you know that, though. I don't know how you know that.
1: It'll smell good. All right, more covert confessions next on K92.
2: Don't take the big ones.

0: Covert Confessions continues now on the K92 Morning Thing.
1: Yeah, we keep getting more texts at 52353. Let's see. I can't decide if this is a blessing or a confession because I recently found a $100 bill outside my office in the parking lot. It could only belong to a handful of people, but I didn't even bother asking.
2: It's a blessing then.
1: Yeah, you don't ask. I was at a concert, found money. It was at an R&B, but it was a rap concert. And I found some money balled up. And I said, you know what? I'm not going to just raise my hand and say.
2: That's correct. I feel you. At the office, though, when you know it's a handful of people.
1: Yeah.
2: That's a little different.
1: Yes, that's different.
2: That's a little different, but I'm still going to consider it a blessing. I'm still going to consider it a blessing. And think of my coworkers when I spend it.
1: Mm.
2: Another text in at 52353. Whenever I'm in the drop-off line at school, I let my kids jump out of the car early and just walk up to the school. They are supposed to stay in the car until we get to the front door, but no one has time to sit there for 30 minutes. That's a text to 52353. Oh, yeah, the drop-off line?
1: Oh, they should be moving faster than that.
2: I feel confident that it's 30. No, because parents get out and they got to unhook the kids. The kids are supposed to be unhooked before they get to the front door.
1: They can walk. Let them walk to school.
2: Yeah, I did see one school. It was like on TikTok. They did a fundraiser.
1: Uh-huh.
2: And I'm going to claim that this is my idea, where they raffled off a fast pass to where you can skip the line to drop your kid off.
1: That's a fight.
2: I need money. I need part of the money. If you do this at your school, I need part of that money.
1: I don't have to do that anymore, but those lines get serious really fast.
2: Yes, they do.
1: Okay. There's another one. I refuse to write letters of recommendation for my past employees. They no longer work for me because I had to let them go, or I'm bitter that they chose to leave. Either way, the letter of recommendation wouldn't be positive for them.
2: I hate writing letters of recommendation. I do it. I do it every single time. I hate it, though, because if they don't get the job, I feel like I wrote a bad letter. It's too much pressure on me.
1: Oh, yeah. They said, Antoine hates us. What did he write in there?
2: Too many typos.
1: Yeah, we have another voice memo.
3: I'll go into a shared family photo album and delete pictures without telling anyone. If I see a picture I don't think that I look like at least decent in, I will delete it. And sometimes I feel bad because they're photos and memories that we'll never get back. But, you know, I don't feel bad enough to stop doing it.
2: I support it 100%. If I don't look good in a picture, I want you to delete it.
1: Oh,
2: I don't care about anyone. It could be 100 people in there, a giant, you know, family group photo. If I'm blinking, my eyes are closed, delete the
1: picture. Delete I said it one time because it was my first time having tequila. And
2: where is this going?
1: And that picture, you could tell, it's my first time really having tequila. And I look like it. Yep. Delete that picture.
2: I need that.
1: No,
2: I'll make my profile picture on Instagram.
1: Like my eyes went cross-eyed or everything.
2: I need it.
1: Thank you for your covert confessions, by the way, to K92.

your K92 Morning Thing with Monica and Antoine. And coming up, Jamie Foxx, the actor. How's he feeling about being a dad again in his 50s? And if you're looking to lose weight, you just got to eat pizza. I'll explain next in Trending on K92.

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3: I know this is kind of a throwback because you remember that show, Here Comes Honey Boo Boo? Honey Boo Boo, remember that little girl?
4: I remember Honey Boo Boo. I never watched the show, but I'm very familiar with who Honey Boo Boo is. Yes.
3: I watched just a tiny bit, and there was one episode I still cannot erase from memory is when they got into the pool with an infected toe. And I said, even though the water's supposed to be, you know, the chlorine, everything's there, I like that infected foot. And
4: I feel like you've referenced that before, and I never knew where
3: probably
4: it came from.
3: Also, I know somebody that had an infected finger and put their hand in a bag of nuts. And I said, disgusting. That's shared community nuts. But anyway, all right, well, Pumpkin from Here Comes Honey Boo Boo, she revealed that she's making $15,000 a day on OnlyFans.
4: Wow.
3: Yeah, and so she says, wow. I guess she just got to be somewhat of a celebrity and show a little skin, and she's making $15,000. She says, this is to help me and my kids. So,
4: $15,000. That is.
3: She says $15,000 a day.
4: That is almost $500,000 a month. $15,000 a day is almost $500,000 a month.
3: Let me find my login
4: somewhere. I got to create an account.
3: Oh, man. Yes, maybe Jamie Foxx will do the same because he's a new dad, his third child with his 31-year-old girlfriend, Alice, and he's 58 years young. And he says he's feeling all right because Al Pacino, he's old as dirt having a baby, too.
5: Being my age, I was a little on the fence, you know, being 58, but then I ran into Al Pacino a few months ago. I said, Al, here. Hi, Jamie. Good to see you. I said, Al, what you doing? I'm having a baby. I said, Al, how old are you? 84. I said, Al, you going to be back in the drop-off line? 84 years old. Back in the drop-off line. I said, oh, man, shoot, I'm good.
4: I need Al Pacino to not be driving. I'm going to be completely honest.
3: I was thinking the same thing. I was like, he should have a driver, right?
4: At that age, that much money.
3: He better. Yeah.
4: Jamie Foxx, 58-year-old father. Uh-huh. I like it.
3: Yeah. Okay. And so a lot of folks want the secret to weight loss. You know, people will take Ozempic. They'll eat whatever. The cookie diet. Remember, that was a thing.
4: Yep.
3: Well, Benny Blanco, Selena Gomez, her husband, he revealed that he's eating pizza and lost weight.
6: You see that? 147.5.
7: I just lost 4.7 pounds in 5 days eating only pizza. Nothing matters. You can do whatever you want. Get my book right now.
3: Yes.
4: Now, the question is, did you lose muscle? Because when you lose muscle, you think you've lost weight.
3: Yeah.
4: But actually, now you're just flabby.
3: He said, well, I just eating that Domino's thin crust. That was it, losing the pound.
4: I mean, it's worth a shot. And it just popped in my head, Monica, if we do create that OnlyFans account, we already have the name. Because we're going to be on OnlyFans showing off that morning thang.
3: Oh, you know you did that.
4: Because we.
3: Wow.
4: That we show. All right, we just move on.
3: Okay, how much?
0: And that's What's Trending with the K92 Morning Thang. Here's what's coming up next on the K92 Morning Thang.
4: Football season is upon us, and Roanoke College, they have their season opener on September 12th. So at 7:20 this morning, we have a 4-pack of tickets because we want you to be there cheering on your Maroons. 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

0: It's your K92 morning thing with Monica and Antoine. And today, a clear day, high of 84, currently 59 in Roanoke, 59 in Lynchburg, and 56 in the NRV.
1: I was called the fun police.
0: Shut me down.
1: I was called the fun police because someone posted on Instagram what they were doing in their home.
0: Uh-huh.
1: And I said, no, it's way too soon for that. So I'll tell you exactly what I'm calling out next.

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1: I was called the fun police over the weekend.
2: Uh-oh.
1: And I don't even care that much because we all have to have our limits. Mm-hmm. My favorite holiday is Halloween.
2: That's your birthday month.
1: Exactly. And that's why it's my favorite fall. I absolutely love fall because you have my birthday, you have football, mm-hmm. you have Halloween. So I love, and Thanksgiving, all the great things in fall. But even I, Antoine Terrell, has to draw my own limit on where my love for Halloween starts and ends. Hmm. I'm scrolling Instagram and I see that one of my dear friends, her and her husband, are putting up their Halloween tree.
2: Okay.
1: It is August. It is 60 plus days until Halloween, Monica.
2: I have a couple friends that started last month.
1: Like, which is crazy to me.
2: With the pumpkins, everything. And I enjoy all that.
1: I'm okay with pumpkins if you're doing fall.
2: But they have the ghoul, you know, all the stuff, the witches.
1: That's the difference. because fall is almost here.
2: Yes.
1: Fall
2: is almost here. I felt it yesterday. Did you feel it?
1: Well, we're not going to have another 8 p.m. sunset until like April.
2: Yep.
1: So fall is basically here. But Halloween is not. Halloween is over 2 months away. And I will be the fun police if I tell you to wait a few more days.
2: You told him to wait.
1: Yes. I said, this is way too early. And she goes, well, me and my husband actually wanted to put it up in July. So you're glad we waited this long.
2: That's what my friends did.
1: Would you judge someone? And you probably wouldn't because you're all about energy and you're all about people doing what makes them feel good.
2: Uh-huh.
1: So I'm not talking to Monica. I'm talking to you listening right now. Would you judge someone that put up their Christmas decorations on October 18th? If the answer to that question is yes, you would judge someone for putting up their Christmas decorations on October 18th, then you should judge them for putting up their Halloween decorations.
2: The way I see it, time is going by so fast. We're just holding on to the day. You look at it right now, 7 o'clock, it'll be midnight before you know it. The day is gone. You know, so go ahead and enjoy and put it up early so you can have more time with your decorations.
1: Well, see, and I think it's the opposite. You're right. Time is moving by so fast. So let's enjoy today. Let's not think about 68 days from now. Text in right now, 52353. Do you have anyone in your life that is already decorating for Halloween? It's not even Labor Day yet, and Halloween decorations are up. I'm just curious to know if my friend and Monica's friends are the only weirdos.

0: your K92 Morning Thing with Monica and Antoine.
1: And I'm being the fun police. Take the Halloween decorations down, darn it.
0: Oh, no.
1: It is too early. And I love Halloween.
0: Yes.
1: It is too early. Some of my friends are putting up Halloween trees, which I love the idea. But they're putting them up too early.
0: Oh, see, I don't see a problem with it. We already have some texts at 52353. There's one that says, oh, I used to put up my Christmas decorations right before Halloween so kids wouldn't stop and ask for candy. Wow.
1: It's not the same. At least I respect the reasoning. Mm-hmm. All right, let's see. We got one text in saying, I'm not decorating for Halloween, but this week my house will be decorated with fall decor. It's my favorite season, and I'm over summer.
0: Okay.
1: I am okay with the fall being decorated. And it's almost fall. And then another text says, I haven't gone full-blown Halloween yet, but I pulled out a couple of things and plan on finishing up decorating by the end of the week.
0: See, I like it.
1: I don't.
0: I like it. Bring on the decorations.
1: No ghouls, ghosts, or goblins until September at the earliest, please.
2: Be prepared to facepalm, because we can't make this stuff up. This is Dumb and Dumber with the K92 Morning Thing.
0: They're calling him the smooth criminal.
1: Okay, Michael Jackson.
0: Yeah, because he showed up to rob a store dressed up Michael Jackson-ish. So he had on a single white glove and a sun hat and got away with $670 at the gas station. And here's the thing. He showed up and he was a distraction to the cashier. You know, so he looked at him and said, is he trying to do the moonwalk in here? And what is he doing? And then he brandished a gun and said, give me all your money. He's like, okay.
1: I don't hate it. You know how much I love Michael.
0: Oh.
1: Now that is the Alien Ant Farm version, I feel like. But still, it's the closest I got to smooth criminal right now.
0: Yeah, that's all right. Yeah, but he ran off with $670. That dude did. Got away with it.
1: Well, I mean, like you said, smooth criminal. Coming up next, Monica's Psychic Hotline, your chance to win a 4-pack of tickets to the opening game for Roanoke College.

0: here's what's coming up next on the K92 Morning Thing.
1: We have a 4-pack of tickets to the Roanoke College football home opener, which is on September the 12th. I'll be there hanging out from 12 to 2 for that big shebang.
2: Yes, big shebang. Big shebang. But yeah, so right now is your chance to win a 4-pack of tickets so you can cheer on your Maroons. Call in right now for Monica's psychic hotline, 540-774-9236. 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So call in right now to Monica's psychic hotline, 540-774-9236.
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0: 4-pack of tickets to the season opener for the Roanoke College Football Maroons going down on September 12th. And you can be there if Monica is feeling psychic this morning. Are you ready, Monica?
1: I am ready.
0: All right. There's someone on the phone. You haven't had a chance to talk to them, but I got 5 questions for you. You got to get 2 out of 5. The first question, the person on the phone, are they male or female?
1: Female.
0: You said that they are female. Do they own more than 1 pair of Crocs?
1: Yes.
0: Ew. Yuck. Are they currently using someone else's streaming account, whether it's Netflix, Hulu, HBO Max, Paramount Plus, something?
1: I'm going to say no.
0: You say no. Have they visited all 3, Florida, New York, and California?
1: No.
0: No. How many of those have you visited?
1: Everywhere. I've been, yes.
0: You've been Florida, yeah, uh-huh. New York, and mm-hmm. California? Me too. 3 for 3. And then the last question, have they ever pretended to be sick to skip work?
1: Yes.
0: They have. All right. Well, let's see. Good morning. This is K92. What's your name?
2: Good morning. This is Ashley. How are you?
0: We are doing pretty good this morning. And so far, Monica is off to a great start because she did predict that you would be female. So she's 1 for 1.
2: Oh, yeah.
0: We just got to get one more question right. Hey, Ashley, do you own more than 1 pair of Crocs?
2: Yes.
1: Oh, okay, good.
0: Yay! Woo! I just hate Crocs so much.
2: But
0: all right,
2: not
0: well
2: the
0: that
2: ugly Crocs.
0: Say what?
2: Not the ugly bulky Crocs, the nice sandal Crocs.
0: I'll take your word for it, because when you say Crocs, no matter what kind they are, I say go. All right, let's see if Monica can go 5 for 5. Hey, Ashley, are you currently using someone else's streaming account, like Netflix, Hulu, whatever?
2: Yes.
0: Okay, which one are you sharing?
2: Netflix.
0: All right. Next question. Have you visited all 3 of these states, California, New York, and Florida?
2: No.
0: Have you visited any of them?
2: Florida. What was the other one? No, not California.
0: And New York.
2: New York, yes.
0: Okay, all right, 2 out of 3, not bad. And the last question, have you ever pretended to be sick in order to skip work?
2: Oh, yeah.
0: Oh, she's come like, on, guys, you can't do that.
2: Who hasn't?
1: Look, you have the 4-pack of tickets to the Roanoke College Football home opener on the 12th.
2: All right, thank you. Mm-hmm.
0: And just to be clear, Ashley, I've never done it because I'm worried that I'm going to get sick. If I lie about being sick, I'm worried that I'm actually going to get sick.
2: Well, I mean, yeah, that has happened to me before, but hey.
0: See, karma jumped up and got you. Coming up next, red flag or green flag. You can call in 540-774-9236 if you want a little help in your relationship.

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1: And it is almost time to jump into red flag or green flag. 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Good morning, Joel.
2: Hey, guys. What's up?
1: We just out here living a dream, trying to help out where we can. So, Joel, let us help you out. What's your red flag or green flag question?
2: Well, is it weird to still wear jewelry your ex gave you? Because my girlfriend wears a necklace from her ex, even though she completely cut him out of her life.
1: Ooh, wearing jewelry from I got strong feelings on this. I don't like it. I'm going to be honest.
0: I need to hear more.
1: All right, Monica wants to hear more, so don't go anywhere, Joel. We're going to learn more about your relationship. We're going to learn more about that little ex of hers. That's coming up next on Red Flag or Green Flag.

0: every relationship has signs. 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Red flag or green flag?
1: All right, let's go ahead and talk to Joel. Joel has called in for red flag or green flag because what I'm assuming is that his current girlfriend is wearing jewelry that her ex gave her. Is that correct?
2: Yeah, that's right. I want to know if I'm being jealous about something that really shouldn't bother me. My girlfriend has this necklace that she wears all the time, and I recently found out her ex-boyfriend gave it to her.
1: And she's still wearing it.
2: Yeah. Now, normally, I probably wouldn't care. You know, I understand people have stuff from the past, you know, relationships and stuff, but these two had a really bad breakup. I mean, she blocked him on everything. She doesn't talk to him. She doesn't want anything to do with him. And from everything she's told me, she absolutely cannot stand the guy.
1: Okay. That's a little confusing on her still wearing the necklace. But anyway, go ahead.
2: Yeah. So when I found out she was still wearing this necklace he bought her, I was like, wait, what? I asked her why she still wears it. And she basically said, well, because it's beautiful. I hate him, not the necklace.
3: So it's a nice necklace. It's kind of expensive.
1: I guess that's fair.
2: Yeah. So I get the logic. I really do. But she says when she looks at it, she doesn't think about him at all. She just likes the jewelry.
1: I don't believe that.
3: I believe her.
1: I don't believe that.
3: I believe it if it's nice enough.
2: How do you
3: enough.
2: Not think?
1: But how do you put the jewelry on? How do you put the necklace on and not think about the person that gave it to you?
3: Yeah, block right? him out. she said, look, this is a nice necklace. I mean, come on.
1: What are your thoughts on it?
2: Well, I can't help thinking there are literally, you know, thousands of necklaces in the world she could wear that didn't come from someone she supposedly never wants to think about again.
3: Well, are you going to buy a new one?
2: Yeah,
1: are
2: maybe.
1: You replace it?
2: That's what it'll take.
1: have you said something to her? Did you ask her to stop wearing it? Or
2: well, look, I don't want to tell her what she can and can't wear.
1: Smart.
2: I mean, that's not my thing. But every time I see it now, I know exactly where it came from. So, you know, I'm wondering if she right that it's just a beautiful necklace with a bad history, or is it weird that she's still wearing something her ex gave her?
3: Well, go ahead and make a purchase. Set her down for a nice dinner and say, you like that necklace? I got something better for you.
2: You already got me buying the second one.
1: You don't find it weird at all, Monica? I find that weird. I find it especially jewelry. Because you're putting it on and it's every picture that Joel takes with his girlfriend, the ex-boyfriend is in that picture. Like, he's in all the pictures because he's the necklace. I say red flag. I say the necklace got to go. I say it got
3: to
1: go.
3: Nothing to worry about. It's just, it's green flag. She's good. She likes nice things.
1: All right. We're Joel. We are split. So unless you plan on going to buy another necklace like Monica has recommended, hang on. Let's get some text messages in to 52353. Or you could even call in and give Joel advice. 540-774-9236. Is it a red flag or a green flag that Joel's girlfriend is currently wearing jewelry that her ex gave her? Is it okay to still wear those items? Joel, let's see what everyone says, and we will let you know coming up next.
2: I might be going to the jewelry store.
1: I think so, too. Monica's usually right about this.

0: Every relationship has signs. Some you should ignore and some that you shouldn't. Let your K92 morning thing decide. Red flag or green flag?
1: This is interesting. And I say that reading the text messages that have come in to 523 about our red flag, green flag situation, because Joel called in because his girlfriend is currently still wearing jewelry that she got from her ex.
2: Yeah.
1: She has no communication to his knowledge with the ex. Allegedly, he is blocked on everything, but she still wears the necklace that he got her when they were together because she likes it. And she
2: wears it
1: pretty much every day. So the question is it okay to wear the jewelry with it while you're in a new relationship that you got from your previous relationship? Text in to 52353. The text messages are all over the place.
2: Mm-hmm. Yeah, there's one that says, it's not weird and it's just a piece of jewelry, not the person.
1: That's true.
2: Mm-hmm.
1: There's one text that says, steal the necklace, melt it down, get rid of it. They said, just do whatever it takes. Let's see. Kay in Botetourt says, green flag. She says, I still have a few pieces of jewelry from my ex. Over 7 years ago, we broke up and I have absolutely nothing to do with him and completely cut him off as well. The pieces that I have don't hold a sentimental value. They're not in the symbols of love. They are more like Michael Kors watches or standard pendant necklaces, and I want it for my birthday or Christmas gift.
2: Okay.
1: So Kay was like, it's a green flag. They're just items that she asked for. Someone asked me a question. They said, Antoine, if an ex got you a Rolex, would you still wear it? Yeah, no, I would not.
2: Yeah, you said right first time.
1: I would get rid of it because I place sentimental value on everything.
2: On everything?
1: Even things that shouldn't be.
2: If it was the last piece of cereal and it was just sitting there, just like this Fruit Loop is very
1: sentimental. And she handed it to me, I would get rid of Fruit Loops. I don't listen to certain songs or TV shows that I might have had with exes. Nope, it's all gone. They're dead to me.
2: But there's another one that says, nope, that's weird. They said, I don't care if the necklace holds a lot of value. It still has meaning at one point. So
1: a lot of people agree with you. Monica says, don't like it, buy her a nicer one.
2: Yeah.
1: There are a bunch of people that say that. Joel can't be going to the jewelry store just to replace the necklace.
2: Yes. Yeah, he doesn't like it.
1: Thank you so much for texting in. Red flag or green flag on K92.
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K92 Morning Thing with Monica and Antoine. And today, a high of 84. Clear day. It's currently 62 in Roanoke, 61 in Lynchburg, and 59 in the NRV. And we want your song request. So what would you like to hear for the Happy Hour Triple Play? 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
1: I woke up to a scary phone alert.
2: Uh-oh.
1: Yeah, it's no good. I'll tell you what, sent me into a panic right after the happy hour triple play.
2: And, you know, we've had a little drama and red flag or green flag, so let's turn up the party. What throwback jam do you want to hear in the happy hour triple play? Text that in right now, 52353. I'm going to kick it off with a little twerk music. Here's Bubba Sparks talking about Miss New Booty.

0: 2 Morning Thing with Monica and Antoine. That's my song from Pussycat Dolls, Buttons. And Antoine, you had Bubba Sparks, Miss New Booty, which, by the way, Bubba Sparks, have you seen him? He looks good.
1: I have seen him recently, actually.
0: I said, who is that? I was squinting. I said, what? Go ahead. Do your thing, Bubba. All right, so this song is come from Derek of Lynchburg. It's Outkast. Hey, yo, on K92.

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1: And I tell you what, there's nothing worse than waking up to an alert on your phone saying someone's trying to sign into your account from Bangkok or wherever the hell.
2: Oh, you don't know where it was. I'm about to say
1: it was like from different countries. Yeah, yeah.
2: That's
1: but yeah,
2: weird.
1: Yeah, but yeah, I had to change all the passwords for everything.
2: And so when you say account, what account are you referencing?
1: So my Apple account. So my phone sent me. Yeah, you know, when you pop up and so you wake up out of your sleep, you look at your phone, you're like, oh no. Because you had that urgent, like, oh my gosh, somebody's trying to hack into everything. So changing all the passwords.
2: So were they just trying to hack into your Apple account or were they trying to hack into other accounts too? I'm just trying to say, because I don't have like Apple devices. I'm not sure exactly how that works.
1: Apple, you know, I have Apple devices, of course. So they're trying to log into my Apple account, but then it sends out that additional change your emails and everything because they're trying to get into that too.
2: Do you use Apple Pay as well?
1: Yes.
2: Okay. All right. I'm wrapping my head around this whole thing.
1: Yeah, but just basically just changing all the stuff. Got it done. Got it done.
2: All right. Well, I will see your people trying to hack into your account, and I will raise you a skunk.
1: Oh, you don't tell me you got sprayed or something got sprayed.
2: So I did not get sprayed, but as I was getting ready for bed last night, started to smell a skunk. I'm like, okay, well, you know, there's deer in the backyard. I've seen a skunk in my backyard before, so maybe that's there. But then I woke up in the middle of the night, and the smell was so strong, Monica, that I almost got out of the bed to make sure the garage door was closed. The smell of the skunk was so strong. I'm like, okay, I left the garage open. Mm. He or she is in my house.
1: Yep, yep.
2: But then I said, you know what? That's going to be a problem I'm going to deal with a couple hours. If I go down there right now at 1 o'clock in the morning, I'm not prepared to fight a skunk.
1: No,
2: I'm not prepared to figure all that out. So I'm going to try to sleep a little bit, gain some more energy, and then me and Pepe Le Pew can go at it a little bit later.
1: I was going to say, were you able to sleep through that?
2: I was able to sleep. I was exhausted. I was just absolutely exhausted. Yeah. And fortunately, when I woke up, my garage is also closed. But as soon as I opened the garage, I still don't know where this skunk is. But it's like the smell of the skunk was waiting on the other side of the garage door.
1: Ooh.
2: As soon as I opened it, it just
1: smacked you in the face.
2: Smacked me in the face. Said,
1: "Oh,
2: good morning.
1: You have a new pet."
2: I think I do. Somewhere. I don't know where it is. I hope the deer won. Normally, I cheer against the deer.
1: Oh,
2: but I hope the deer won this fight.

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1: All right, the preseason is almost over, and I'm not talking about NFL. 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
1: Antoine, I need you to eat. 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
1: Okay, all right, so I'll explain more in just a few minutes. 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
1: Yeah, Antoine, I just need you to eat. That's it.
2: Okay.
1: For all of us.
2: For all of us. Why am I the representative for the rest of you guys?
1: Well, because you enjoy this restaurant a lot, and before we go and pay, we want you to use the rewards points. You have all the points.
2: So I think you have all the points.
1: Yes, to Chick-fil-A.
2: Okay, I do like Chick-fil-A. I like their reward points. I typically like the food there. Okay, so
1: okay.
2: I'm listening.
1: Well, they have their new chicken and waffle sandwich.
2: Nah, I can't do it.
1: What?
2: Nah,
1: you didn't even listen
2: nah,
1: to it.
2: I can't do it.
1: Did you see it pop up in your app as a specialty?
2: I'm gonna let you tell me about it, but I'm gonna tell you why I cannot do the chicken and waffle sandwich.
1: Okay. Well, it's sweet and savory.
2: Mm-hmm.
1: Maple flavored waffles.
2: Don't try to make it sound more delicious. I don't like this voice.
1: Applewood smoked bacon.
2: Oh man, that sounds
1: and
2: good.
1: Honey butter spread.
2: That
1: served with a side of classic syrup. Don't you want that Chick-fil-A sandwich, right?
2: No.
1: Yes,
2: and
1: you do.
2: Here's the reason. Here's the reason why. I do not like my chicken and my waffles to mix. I am not a fan of chicken and waffles. Chicken for me, and I know people are going to yell at me in the text messages, chicken for me is not a breakfast food. Should not be consumed during breakfast time. At earliest, it's lunch. Chicken is really a dinner time.
1: Mm.

0: It's not for breakfast. I don't want those mixing. I have never had chicken and waffles. And I never... It is. It is.
1: You know what? You gotta bring it together.
0: Listen, I like it. Separate but equal. My chicken and my waffles. I would never try it. I've never had chicken and waffles and I never
1: will. So even if it pops up as a freebie on the app.
0: I don't want it.
1: You're not going to take a bite of it for us?
0: I don't want it. Why am I doing it for you? Why don't you do it yourself?
1: Because we have to collect the points.
0: Who is we? We
1: the people that are listening. And we want to see somebody. We want somebody else to try it out and report back with that has like that taste. They have great, a great palate.
0: So it sounds like you are excited to try it, but you're also hesitant to waste your money if you don't like it.
1: You would be correct.
0: See, I don't like I don't like how you're putting that on me, though.
1: What?
0: Why is that my responsibility to take one for the team?
1: You frequent the Chick-fil-A?
0: No, I'm not. Chick-fil-A? I'm not doing it. If you've had the chicken and waffles, you can text it into 52353. The kid will never do it.

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HITS. That spells K92, Virginia's number one hit music station.

Your K92 Morning Thing with Monica and Antoine. And coming up, Jamie Foxx, the actor. How's he feeling about being a dad again in his 50s? And if you're looking to lose weight, you just got to eat pizza. I'll explain next in Trending on K92.

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3: I know this is kind of a throwback because you remember that show, Here Comes Honey Boo Boo? Honey Boo Boo, remember that little girl?
4: I remember Honey Boo Boo. I never watched the show, but I'm very familiar with who Honey Boo Boo is. Yes.
3: I watched just a tiny bit, and there was one episode I still cannot erase from memory is when they got into the pool with an infected toe. And I said, even though the water's supposed to be, you know, the chlorine, everything's there, I like that infected foot. And I
4: feel like you've referenced that before, and I never knew where it came from.
3: I know somebody that had an infected finger and put their hand in a bag of nuts. And I said, disgusting. It's shared community nuts. But anyway, all right, well, Pumpkin from Here Comes Honey Boo Boo, she revealed that she's making $15,000 a day on OnlyFans.
4: Wow.
3: Yeah, and so she says, I guess you just got to be somewhat of a celebrity and show a little skin. And she's making $15,000. She says, this is to help me and my kids. So,
4: $15,000. That is.
3: She says $15,000 a day.
4: Almost half $1 million a month. $15,000 a day is.

0: almost $500,000 a month.
1: Let me find my login somewhere.
2: I got to create an account.
1: Oh, man. Yes, maybe Jamie Foxx will do the same because he's a new dad, his third child with his 31-year-old girlfriend, Alice, and he's 58 years young. And he says he's feeling all right because Al Pacino, he's old as dirt having a baby, too.
3: Being my age, I was a little on the fence, you know, being 58, but then I ran into Al Pacino a few months ago. I said, Al, here. Hi, Jamie. Good to see you. I said, Al, what you doing? I'm having a baby. I said, Al, how old are you? 84. I said, Al, you going to be back in the drop-off line? 84 years old. Back in the drop-off line. I said, oh, man, I'm good.
0: I need Al Pacino to not be driving. I'm going to be completely honest.
1: I was thinking the same thing. I was like, he should have a driver, right? He
0: at
1: should.
0: That age, that much money.
1: He better. Yeah.
0: Jamie Foxx, 58-year-old father. Uh-huh. I like him.
1: Yeah. Okay. And so a lot of folks want the secret to weight loss. You know, people will take Ozempic. They'll eat whatever. The cookie diet. Remember, that was a thing.
0: Yep.
1: Well, Benny Blanco, Selena Gomez, her husband, he revealed that he's eating pizza and lost weight.
4: You see that? 147.5.
5: I just lost 4.7 pounds in 5 days eating only pizza. Nothing matters. You can do whatever you want. Get my book right now.
1: Yes.
0: Now, the question is, did you lose muscle? Because when you lose muscle, you think you've lost weight.
1: Yeah.
0: But actually, now you're just flabby.
1: You say, well, I'm just eating that Domino's thin crust. That was it, losing a pound.
0: I mean, it's worth a shot. And it just popped in my head, Monica, if we do create that OnlyFans account, we already have the name. Because we're going to be on OnlyFans showing off that morning thang.
1: Oh, you know you did that.
0: Wow.
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0: It's your K92 morning thing with Monica and Antoine, and today's going to be a clear day, high of 84, currently 69 in Roanoke, 68 in Lynchburg, and 65 in the NRV.
1: And we have your K92 good news story of the day coming up next. A person received a postcard 25 years after it was sent, but it ended up being the perfect time to get it. We'll tell you more about that story next.

0: Hashtag good news. Hashtag all the feels. It's Antoine's good news story of the day on K92.
1: This one story has all the feels. Mm. Like when you take a step back and you think about today's good news story of the day, you might think it's cool. You might think it's sad. You might think it's awe-inspiring.
2: Okay.
1: Because a California man just got an unexpected surprise when a postcard his parents mailed him from Copenhagen back in July of 2000 finally showed up in his mailbox 26 years later. Both of his parents have since passed away, so that means he kind of got a postcard from the other side, which can be super sweet, but at the same time, he was supposed to get it 20-something years ago.
3: I started looking at it and go, oh my gosh, this is a treasure. Flying in, we saw lots of water and green land everywhere. Love, M&D for mom and dad. Probably what happened to this postcard is it somehow fell out of a bin or a basket or a shelf or something like that, and they must have just found it recently and said, hey, the guy still lives at the same address. Let's go ahead and send it to him. This was, to me, almost a postcard from heaven.
1: And I think because of that last line, I'm okay with that.
2: Yes. Or even as a check-in, a behave, would get your life right.
1: Just something. Just
2: a
1: message.
2: Yeah.
1: I thought you were going to say maybe it's a check.
2: Oh,
1: I mean, I wouldn't be mad if my dead father sent me a check. I don't think I'd be able to cash it, though. But that is your K92 good news story of the day, the postcard from heaven.

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1: I'm SZA.
2: What's good, y'all? I'm Post Malone.
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0: It's Monica and Antoine on the K92 Morning Thing. And yeah, I had something happen twice in one day. One was friendly and the other one was, I hate you.
1: Oh, wow.
0: Yeah, I'll tell you what happened next on K92.
2: I'm freezing

0: You're waking up with a K92 morning thing.
1: I had two people do the same action, perform the same action, but completely different tone from both. Because the first time, I start walking. I'm walking in the neighborhood, getting my sweat on. And a guy in a Mustang, he drives by and he gives me a little beep beep. And I said, okay, well, that was nice. It was like a hello, how are you doing?
2: Okay.
1: Beep beep. But then I go, I hop in my car and I'm driving in the neighborhood and someone goes, ah! And they honk at me. And it was more so of, I hate you just cut me off.
2: Okay, because you just labeled it two different things. You have a beep beep and a honk.
1: Yes, yes. So being beeped at.
2: A beep beep is just like two soft presses. Is that what you're saying?
1: Yes, and I feel like that's friendly. That's friendly.
2: Interesting.
1: Yeah. Yeah, but then that laying on the horn, you're angry at me. And he had the right to be upset because I did cut him off.
2: All right, well, let's dive a little into this. Why was the person, what were you doing to get a beep beep? Because you feel like it was a good thing, like someone's being nice to you. So what did you do to deserve that? Let's see, let's really unpack this.
1: Okay, well, I think that, it probably didn't hurt to have my yoga pants on and I was doing my little thing.
2: Oh, here we go.
1: It felt like a flirty.
2: So he gave you a beep. He gave you two beeps, one for each cheek.
1: That's what you just said. That's what he did then. Yes, a beep beep. Yes, but it felt friendly. So that's what that was. I do believe.
2: Now, for the honk, you said that you cut the person off.
1: Yes, I did.
2: So that's why you felt like it was inherently like being negative towards you.
1: Yes. And like I said, I did cut him off. And he should have laid on the horn. But not as hard as he did, but he laid it on. I was like, you know, and there's a difference between a honk and a beep.
2: See, I wouldn't know that because I do neither. I don't do either.
1: You don't
2: beep.
1: You don't use your horn.
2: I don't use my horn. If you told me right now,
1: if I went
2: to get an oil change and I've had my car for like 7-8 years, however long, and the people at the car place said, you know what, Antoine, your horn doesn't work. It would be news to me. Do you know what your horn?
1: Do you know what it even sounds like?
2: I have no clue what my horn sounds like because I don't use. I feel like it's rude. I feel like using your horn should only be saved for in case of emergency, in case of someone like is coming over into your lane about to push you off of a cliff.
1: So you will use your horn. You have used it for that?
2: I have not because I have not been in that situation. But I feel like I've seen that situation before, especially with tractor trailers.
1: Yes.
2: It would make sense. But that's only on impending death. If I'm not about to die, if I can just stop on the brakes and let you do whatever you're going to do, I'm not going to hit the horn. It feels aggressive.
1: I think that's wild that you don't use it because if I see you walking down the street and I recognize you, I'm going to give you a beep beep.
2: Please don't ever do that if you see me walking.
1: Why?
2: It automatically makes me think I'm doing something wrong or illegal. It automatically, please, if you see me on the street, never blow your horn at me. It's going to freak me out.
1: Not even a polite, like I said, beep beeps are polite.
2: No, I don't want your
1: you
2: beep
1: don't
2: beep.
1: Want it.
2: I don't want your honk. I don't want anything.
1: Okay.
2: I'm going to yell at you.
1: Hey.
2: Yes, do that. Roll your window down and say, hey, boy, I know who you are. See, that makes more sense.

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1: It is almost time for college football. I know I always talk about the NFL, but college football starts first. Mm-hmm. And Roanoke College has their season home opener on September 12th. And so tomorrow at 7:20, you have a chance to win a 4-pack of tickets to be there and cheer on your Maroons.
2: Woo-woo! And then tomorrow at 7:40-ish, we'll have Not Today Tuesday, so you can just clear out all of the frustrations of life.
1: Any negativity
2: just
1: that is weighing you down.
2: Get it out.
1: You can get it off your chest, as well as receiving help from us in the situation. We're going to do that tomorrow around 8:30. All of that and so much more going down tomorrow. But before we get out of here today,
2: we're the Morning Thing Nuggets. Life is like riding a bike. To keep your balance, you must keep moving.
1: Brand new episode of The Thing tomorrow morning, start at 6 a.m. Peace.
2: Tulu.
0: Where the hits are just hittier. 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

You know, we're about 2 months away from Halloween, and this is kind of interesting. The average age for trick-or-treater has gone up 3.2 years in age over the past decade. Are you going to go trick-or-treating with your adult self? Well, what's the problem?

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1: Time out! Hi, I'm Pastor Kevin. Can you believe that the college football season really gets kicked off this weekend with several key matchups? With teams trying to strengthen their non-conference schedules, there are several important games this first weekend of the season. Several teams have a great opportunity to show that they're one of the top teams this year. The only question is, will they take advantage of the opportunity? You know, that reminds me, God has given each of us an opportunity to get to know Him personally, an opportunity to go to heaven. But just like a college football team, we must take advantage of the opportunity. Maybe you need to take a time out and think about that today.
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No, that's my jam that we're playing here at K92, Still Lefty and Boston, Jay Styles. So, are you one of these ladies who say they'd rather marry a dad bod than a six-pack app? 66% of women admit to wanting to marry a guy with a dad bod than a six-pack app.

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K92, and this is a little disturbing. 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

Justin Bieber now on K92. And currently, and I think I'm going to do this the whole football season, fan favorite to be the Super Bowl halftime performer. It has to be him. It has to be Biebs.

So this is pretty cool. Over in Sweden, they have officially shifted away from digital technology in schools and are bringing back handwriting and printed books. Would you like for us to do that back here in the States?

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K92 and Jay Styles. 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

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Oh, so good to have football back.

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Playing music's biggest hits. This is the legendary K92, Virginia's number one hit music station.

It's K92. Virginia's number one hit music station. It's Freddie Mac. Welcome to your Monday afternoon. Hopefully your Monday, the beginning of your week, has been kind to you. Going to get you home this afternoon with lots of fun music for you. Jack Harlow.

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right, so you ever signed up for a free trial for a streaming app or really anything and you cancel right before the automatic payments kick in? 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Maybe you just happen to remember. Whatever the case, I just did that for Peacock. 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It's true.

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They say the holy water's watered down, and this town's lost its faith. 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Oh my, my, oh my, my love, I take one look at you, you're taking me out.

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All right, hood fishing. It's this new like dating term where people are lying about the neighborhood they live in, which can be found out at some point. You're gonna have to admit the truth. Stupid thing to lie about. Don't lie about the neighborhood you live in, the side of town. Just tell the truth. Hood fishing. K92.

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K92, Virginia's number one hit music station, Taylor Swift, her sister-in-law. A lot of people commenting on why her and Jason Kelce need to try for another kid and have a try for a son instead of just having all daughters. Yeah, don't tell people what to do with their bodies. What is happening?

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All right, Wednesday, big day for Post Malone. He's going to be re-releasing. It was technically his second mixtape, but it was the one that really put him on the map. It was the one where he got signed by a record label. He became somewhat of the Post Malone we know today, the pop rap version of it, not the country version. That mixtape is called August 26th, and it's re-releasing on Wednesday, the 26th, the day after tomorrow. On K92, Virginia's number one.

Behavioral experts are sharing just their favorite mental health cheat codes you can maybe use throughout the day to avoid a meltdown, avoid a temper tantrum. And yes, I'm talking to you adults, not just the kids. Humming your favorite song can definitely help you try to stay calm, especially in stressful situations with somebody at work's really, really just, hey, do you have a second? Hey, did you see my email? Just hum your favorite song. It

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Stella Lefty, that's Boston, K92, Virginia's number one hit music station. I'm Freddie Mac. Father of a five-year-old son. My son's name's Cam. And what I realized over the weekend, the hardest part about parenting is it's not laughing. Not laughing at, like, the disrespect or whatever it might be. Like, because these kids are, they're pretty witty. I mean, even at 5 years old,

All right, rumors circulating about the Super Bowl halftime show and that performer being Justin Bieber. It's just a rumor. It's just what I heard or read. Rumors floating around on the internet. You know how the internet can be. It's all true. It's K92. He's singing Speed Demon.

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you like it. I'm a two-time, you ain't new, I win. 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All my ops waiting for me to be you, I bet. Say, I got drive, I don't need a car. Money really all that we fiending for. I'm doing things they ain't seen before. 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I'm a demon lord. Fall off what? I ain't seen the horse. Called your bluff, better cite the source. Fame ain't something that I need no more.

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Another number one album for Olivia Rodrigo. You Seem Pretty Sad for a Girl So in Love. It's a long album title. It's got to be on the list of longest album titles ever, right? That was Drop Dead on your Monday afternoon with K92.

this world. We need more micro joys in our world. K92, it's Freddie Mac. Micro joys is like a tiny hit of a positive feeling. Just a few seconds to a couple of minutes it might last, but we need more of that in our lives. Like when people say more whimsy, that's I think what they're talking about. Like, for example, the first sip, noticing the first sip, not the whole drink, just the first one. That's the sip your brain actually tastes. Yeah, micro joys. And that could apply to whatever beverage you choose, right? Water, sparkly water, alcohol, coffee, wine. It's up to you.

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K92, people revealing how their friendship ended because of a relationship. 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And this is a big conversation happening online. I've definitely lost friends once they got in a relationship. 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

I just got to let you know this information I found out on K92. It's Freddie Mac. Worst states for drivers. Worst states to, most dangerous states to drive in. Top five, Arkansas, South Carolina. Ooh, that's going to hurt you. Maybe a trip to the beach coming up here soon. New Mexico coming in at the number three spot for highest fatal crash rates. Wyoming, number two. Mississippi, number one. MISSISSIPPI. Yeah, so just be safe. Be extra careful, especially while you're on the roads. Here in Virginia's Blue Ridge, we don't want to be on this list. K92, Virginia's number one hit music station.

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QCM rumors now floating back. They started, then they stopped. Now they're back about Justin Bieber performing at the Super Bowl. We're not going to find out till this fall, or at the earliest.

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Tomorrow morning, we got your chance to win with Monica and Antoine. It's a maroon out, too, by the way. 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Right here on K92.

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0: Here's the number one song.

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Have you ever forgotten someone well-known, a celebrity or someone well-known in history? Does that mean something? 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She lives in New Jersey. And somehow, the founder of Apple came up, and Steve Jobs. 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She says, "Oh, Julian, you're losing your memory." Yeah, for real. K92. Just

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K92, Julian on the radio, looking to do some stargazing. Miles Smith on right now, by the way. Tomorrow might be good. Wednesday on, probably not a good idea. Looks like rain and thunderstorms beginning on Wednesday.

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